0: JLR's Solihull plant in the West Midlands.
1: Oh, this is horrible, man. I can't even say anything. Depressing.
2: Excuse me, guys. Can you talk to us all about the job losses today you've heard about?
3: We can't, mate. Sorry.
2: Yeah.
0: Andy Burnham spoken to President Trump about the war in Ukraine. Number 10 says the leaders agreed the need to continue working towards a ceasefire that prevented more loss of life. It's emerged millions of primary school pupils didn't get a flu jab last winter. Figures from the UK Health Security Agency suggest 55.5% were vaccinated last academic year. And ITV's announced a new I'm Celebrity spin-off set in Canada. The Wild Frontier will have a new format with campmates competing in pairs. That's the latest. I'm Cam Hole.

0: Broadcasting to the Asian community 24 hours a day, this is Sunrise Radio Yorkshire.
1: From the Sky News Centre at 2, a handful of police officers were injured and vehicles damaged during a standoff with masked anti-migration protesters in Portsmouth on Sunday. Attempts were made to stop around 120 people who'd arrived on a small boat being driven away from the city in coaches. The government condemned what it calls thuggish behaviour. Right-wing activist Danny Tomo, who organised the demonstration, interrupted a Sky News interview with Reform UK's Zia Yusuf.
2: His Majesty Navy, yes, it's been underinvested in by successive governments, but the idea that it can't stop unarmed men in dinghies is clearly for the birds.
3: My name's Danny Tomo, as you know who I am.
4: We're not looking to intimidate anyone. Let me start by firstly explaining to you why the men are wearing masks.
1: The business secretary is to meet Jaguar Land Rover's leadership team today. Britain's biggest car makers confirmed 4,000 jobs are to go over 2 years, the majority of which are UK office roles. Downing Street's again insisted it won't consider bailing out JLR. Work and Pension Secretary Pat McFadden admits it's a worrying time for workers.
5: This is a hugely important and successful British company. The announcement of the job losses are, of course, deeply concerning. This company, like others around the world, is facing significant global headwinds.
1: Britain's biggest retailers are to offer thousands of work experience placements. It's part of attempts to reduce the numbers who aren't in education, employment or training. An 18-year-old's among four people arrested on suspicion of murdering a three-month-old girl while camping. Police were called to Woodland in Staffordshire on Saturday morning. Put Your Game Faces On could be heard in audio recordings from air traffic control when an Amazon cargo plane overshot a runway in America. Five people were killed at Miami International Airport with an investigation underway. And Kevin Peterson's rejoining England's ranks, the former batters accepted a white ball coaching role. That's the latest. I'm Cam Hall.

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1: From the Sky News Centre at 3, the Prime Minister's told Labour MPs they need to help stop the politics of poison seeping into Britain's streets in response to protests against illegal migration over the weekend. Hundreds of masked men gathered in Portsmouth on Sunday after 120 people arrived on a dinghy. There were similar demonstrations in Dover the day before. Its MP, Mike Tapp, wants Andy Burnham to call an emergency Cobra meeting.
2: This is a crisis that we must solve. Illegal migration is absolutely unacceptable. We have to gain control of the borders, and of course we've made progress on that, but by convening Cobra, all of the mechanisms of government can come behind this problem and we can do our best to solve it.
1: The Chancellor insists the British economy is turning a corner despite Jaguar Land Rover confirming 4,000 job cuts. Most roles going are in the UK. Meanwhile, retailers suffered a disappointing August as looming household bills saw shoppers cut their spending. The British Retail Consortium says sales increased by 0.7% year on year, down from the same month in 2025. Four people have been questioned on suspicion of murder after a three-month-old girl died while camping with family in Staffordshire Woodland. Emergency services were called out on Saturday. Investigators say five people who died after an Amazon cargo plane overshot a runway in Miami were travelling on the road the jet crossed onto. They were in a van and SUV that were among several vehicles hit in Sunday's incident. National Transportation Safety Board's chairwoman Jennifer Homendy says there's utter devastation at the crash site.
3: You can see on the paved surface tire marks that continues through the grass. There's debris everywhere. Econoline van is torn apart.
1: And the King's reiterated the Duke and Duchess of Sussex will remain private citizens. That's despite their return to the UK. That's the latest. I'm Cam Hall.

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1: From the Sky News Centre at 4, Dover's MP is calling for the Prime Minister to chair an emergency Cobra meeting about small boat crossings following anti-migrant protests. Masked protesters also blocked roads in a standoff with police in Portsmouth on Sunday after the arrival of a dinghy with 120 people on board. There was a similar demonstration in Kent the day before. Right-wing activist Daniel Thomas is thought to have organised it.
2: We had a million people on the streets of London, and every colour, every creed, every background, every ethnicity, he called us knuckle draggers. Now, I understand Nigel's going to be Prime Minister one day, and I understand he has to set a standard. You can't just come out and say everything's great and these guys are fantastic, but Nigel needs to be very careful with his words.
1: Downing Street admits the loss of 4,000 jobs at Jaguar Land Rover over the next 2 years is concerning. The carmaker won't get a taxpayer bailout. Meanwhile, Britain's biggest retailers are offering 11,000 work experience placements for young people. It's part of a major drive by the government to cut youth unemployment. Nick Qureshi has more.
3: The scheme will see 18 to 24-year-olds on universal credit placed at businesses including Tesco, John Lewis and Costa Coffee. Around 40 retailers have so far signed up to the initiative, giving 2 to 4 weeks work experience. At the end of it, an interview will be offered, with the idea to hire as many who are not in education, employment or training as possible. The programme's part of plans to create 100,000 jobs by the next election.
1: An 18-year-old's among four people arrested on suspicion of murdering a three-month-old girl while camping. Police were called to Woodland in Staffordshire on Saturday. It suggested the scale of the NHS challenge facing Andy Burnham's greater than when Labour came to power in 1997. GPs, A&E and hospitals score especially badly in the British Social Attitudes Survey. And 7 in 10 parents avoid talking to teenagers about money, as surveys found more than a quarter say they don't want to worry their children. That's the latest. I'm Cam Hall.

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1: From the Sky News Centre at 5, trade with illegal Israeli settlements is to be banned as part of a tougher stance under Andy Burnham. An announcement expected later after the Prime Minister promised Labour MPs a reset of relations with Israel. He's been critical of Keir Starmer's approach to the war on Gaza. Our chief political correspondent, John Craig, says the PM will get a mixed reception.
2: This will please, domestically, most Labour MPs, not all, but most, but the Israelis will be furious. Of course, Benjamin Netanyahu has already protested this likely shift in position from the British government.
1: The Prime Minister's told Labour MPs they need to help stop the politics of poison seeping into Britain's streets. It's in response to protests against illegal migration in Dover and Portsmouth over the weekend. The business secretary's meeting Jaguar Land Rover's leadership team today after confirmation yesterday of 4,000 job cuts over 2 years. They'll mostly affect UK office roles. Peter Hughes is a senior official for manufacturing at Unite the Union and says any job losses are a mistake.
3: If you want to build for the future, you've got to keep your research and development part of the business and making sure that you are building the next generation of cars. Otherwise, you'll fall behind the Chinese and the Far East markets, which are developing electric cars at a lot greater rate than Jaguar Land Rover.
1: Britain's biggest retailers, including Tesco and Costa Coffee, are to offer thousands of work experience placements. It's part of efforts to tackle youth unemployment. Northern Ireland now has the highest infant mortality rate in the UK. The Royal College of Paediatrics and Child Health suggests it's increased from 4.2 deaths per thousand live births in 2018 to 4.5 in 2024. And 50% tariffs imposed by Canada on goods imported from the US are just coming into effect. Just under £15 billion worth of products, including steel and agriculture, are affected. That's the latest. I'm Cam Hall.

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1: From the Sky News Centre at 6, the Foreign Secretary is expected to announce a reset in Britain's relationship with Israel. A ban on all trade with illegal settlements is expected to be among a number of sanctions imposed later. Ed Miliband hinted at further action in the Commons last week when he criticised Israel's plans for more construction.
2: This action was rightly condemned by a whole range of countries in the international community, including the United Kingdom. Over recent weeks, we've also seen appalling settler terrorism and Palestinians driven from their homes. Mr. Speaker, this government will not acquiesce in the destruction of the two-state solution.
1: The Prime Minister is warning Labour has to stop what he describes as the politics of poison entering society. Andy Burnham spoken to his MPs after crowds of masked men created disturbances in Dover and Portsmouth in protest at small boat crossings. Britain's biggest retailers are offering 11,000 work experience placements for young people. The scheme will see 18 to 24-year-olds on universal credit placed at businesses including Tesco, John Lewis and Costa Coffee. Shops suffered a disappointing August as customers faced looming household bill hikes. The British Retail Consortium says people opted for smaller luxuries, including beauty products, instead of bigger purchases like furniture. And anti-fraud bodies warning politeness is putting people at risk of being scammed. A survey suggests more than half of adults stayed on an unexpected phone call in the past year for longer than they wanted. Giles Mason from the Take 5 to Stop Fraud campaign has this advice.
3: You have the right to stop and think before parting with your money or information. It's okay to hang up, shut the door, close the email, or simply say no. Only a criminal will try and rush and panic you. And finally, contact your bank if you think you've been scammed and report it through to the police as well.
1: And more than a quarter of British men admit secretly watching romantic movies with their partner. 9 in 10 couples told a poll watching the films brings them closer. That's the latest. I'm Matt Steele.

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1: From the Sky News Centre at 7, the Foreign Secretary is expected to announce a ban on trade between the UK and Israeli settlements in the West Bank. Ed Miliband's likely to tell MPs later that he wants a tougher stance on the much criticised Israeli communities established inside Palestinian territory. The US is expected to react angrily to the move. Its ambassador to Israel, Mike Huckabee, has defended his practice of not referring to the area as the West Bank.
2: The reason I use the terms Judea and Samaria, because they're the ancient biblical terms of this land. 80% of the Bible happened in the area of Judea and Samaria. The West Bank is a nebulous term to me.
1: Britain's biggest retailers are offering 11,000 work experience placements for young people. It's part of a major government drive on youth unemployment. Nick Qureshi has more.
3: The scheme will see 18 to 24-year-olds on universal credit placed at businesses including Tesco, John Lewis and Costa Coffee. Around 40 retailers have so far signed up to the initiative, giving 2 to 4 weeks' work experience. At the end of it, an interview will be offered, with the idea to hire as many who are not in education, employment or training as possible. The programme's part of plans to create 100,000 jobs by the next election.
1: The Prime Minister's told his MPs to do more to tackle the so-called politics of poison. His remarks follow disorder in Portsmouth and Dover in protest over small boat crossings. Asthma patients taking the diabetes and weight loss drug semaglutide may see a reduction in attacks. A study suggests the link between the medicine and asthma flare-ups was stronger in people taking a higher dose. The drug's an active ingredient in Wegovy and Ozempic. Prince George begins life at Eton College this morning. He follows in his father's footsteps by attending the prestigious school in Berkshire. And Noel and Liam Gallagher have walked the red carpet together, arm in arm, for the premiere of a new documentary. Don't Look Back in Anger follows the brothers during preparations for last year's reunion tour. That's the latest. I'm Matt Steele.

0: from the case files of Miss Maureen 118212.
1: It was a dark and stormy night. Or perhaps it was a stormy and dark night. Either way, it wasn't very nice. I was in the study when suddenly the phone rang. It was a gentleman from Porlock, and he needed a phone number pronto and straight away. I leapt into action and found the number immediately. Well, they don't call me Maureen 118212 Directory Inquiries for nothing, you know.
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1: A 20-year-old man has been arrested after a report of indecent exposure on a canal towpath near Leeds Dock. West Yorkshire police were contacted by a concerned woman at around 20 past 7 yesterday morning. Officers responded quickly and arrested a man within 20 minutes of receiving the call. Police are now asking anyone who was in the area and may have witnessed the reported incident to come forward. They also want to hear from anyone who may have previously witnessed similar behaviour in the area. The £46.1 million transformation of the main entrance to Leeds City Station is expected to begin opening next month. The new sustainable travel gateway will provide improved public spaces, step-free access, and new cycle facilities. The area and steps linking Bishopgate Street with New Station Street could open in early to mid-October, with new lifts expected around the same time. Once they open, the station taxi rank is expected to move from Prince's Square to Bishopgate Street. Cycle hub lifts are then due to open later in October. This is Sunrise Radio News with James Hawksworth. A community leader is calling for a summit to help tackle knife crime across Milton Keynes and Luton. Mohammed Khan, chair of the Milton Keynes Bangladeshi Association, wants young people to join councils, police, schools, health services, faith groups, and voluntary organizations to discuss ways of preventing violence. The call follows the fatal stabbing of a 26-year-old man in Bletchley last month. Mr. Khan says communities cannot wait for another young person to lose their life before taking action. A man is in a potentially life-threatening condition following an assault in Vauxhall. Police were called to Bondway shortly after 3 o'clock on Tuesday morning, where they found a man in his 20s with head injuries. He was taken to hospital, where he remains. A 25-year-old man was arrested at the scene on suspicion of grievous bodily harm and has since been released on bail. Police are asking anyone with information to come forward. That was Sunrise Radio News.

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3: It's a classic hit. 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Flashback. As we go down memory lane. Where were you when you first heard this?

to Sunrise Radio, and I've got some fantastic news. If you haven't heard, Sunrise Radio, in association with Akash Radio, have won the Leeds SSDAB multiplex license. So Leeds, we are coming for you. We're going to be on DAB across Leeds. More details coming soon.

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1: From the Sky News Centre at 8, illegal Israeli settlements are to be sanctioned by the UK as part of a new tougher stance on the Middle East. The Foreign Secretary will set out the details later as part of a reset of relations with Israel. The communities are built in the Palestinian West Bank territory. Cabinet Minister Pat McFadden explains the change.
2: The overriding drive behind it is the idea of keeping alive the possibility of a two-state solution. And what we're really concerned about is an attempt openly by some Israeli ministers to erase that possibility.
1: Thousands of work experience placements with businesses like John Lewis and Tesco are going to be offered to out-of-work young people. The scheme is part of a government scheme to slash high numbers of those not in education, employment or training. Nigel Farage wants a ban on full face coverings in public. It follows anti-immigration protests at the weekend when groups clashed all in black with their faces hidden, clash with police. It's understood victims of the Huntingdon train stabbing are among those whose health records have been inappropriately accessed by NHS staff not involved in their care. Sky News and the Health Service Journal found nearly 3,000 cases have been investigated in the past 5 years. Other potential breaches include Nottingham attack victim Grace O'Malley Kumar. Her dad is Dr. Sanjoy Kumar.
3: It's nothing but morbid, voyeuristic curiosity. It's the worst of a human element that we have, and I think it's disgraceful. To think that that happened to my daughter just upsets me to no end. It brings me to tears.
1: Coco Gauff has beaten fellow American Iva Jovic to make the quarterfinals of the US Open tennis. In the men's draw, top seed Alexander Zverev is also through. And 7 in 10 parents avoid talking to teenagers about money. Investment firm M&G found more than a quarter say they don't want to worry their children. That's the latest. I'm Matt Steele.

0: case files of Miss Maureen 118212.
1: It was a dark and stormy night. Or perhaps it was a stormy and dark night. Either way, it wasn't very nice. I was in the study when suddenly the phone rang. It was a gentleman from Porlock, and he needed a phone number pronto and straight away. I leapt into action and found the number immediately. Well, they don't call me Maureen 118212 Directory Inquiries for nothing, you know.
2: Maureen
3: 118212.
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1: A 20-year-old man has been arrested after a report of indecent exposure on a canal towpath near Leeds Dock. West Yorkshire police were contacted by a concerned woman at around 20 past 7 yesterday morning. Officers responded quickly and arrested a man within 20 minutes of receiving the call. Police are now asking anyone who was in the area and may have witnessed the reported incident to come forward. They also want to hear from anyone who may have previously witnessed similar behaviour in the area. The £46.1 million transformation of the main entrance to Leeds City Station is expected to begin opening next month. The new sustainable travel gateway will provide improved public spaces, step-free access, and new cycle facilities. The area and steps linking Bishopgate Street with New Station Street could open in early to mid-October, with new lifts expected around the same time. Once they open, the station taxi rank is expected to move from Prince's Square to Bishopgate Street. Cycle hub lifts are then due to open later in October. This is Sunrise Radio News with James Hawksworth. A community leader is calling for a summit to help tackle knife crime across Milton Keynes and Luton. Mohammed Khan, chair of the Milton Keynes Bangladeshi Association, wants young people to join councils, police, schools, health services, faith groups, and voluntary organizations to discuss ways of preventing violence. The call follows the fatal stabbing of a 26-year-old man in Bletchley last month. Mr. Khan says communities cannot wait for another young person to lose their life before taking action. A man is in a potentially life-threatening condition following an assault in Vauxhall. Police were called to Bondway shortly after 3 o'clock on Tuesday morning, where they found a man in his 20s with head injuries. He was taken to hospital, where he remains. A 25-year-old man was arrested at the scene on suspicion of grievous bodily harm and has since been released on bail. Police are asking anyone with information to come forward. That was Sunrise Radio News.

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Good morning, ladies and gentlemen. 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I hope you're all still staying safe. Let's talk about that a little bit more in a minute. Let's listen to this one first.

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8: It's a classic hit. 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As we go down memory lane. 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
1: From the Sky News Centre at 9, the UK could be on the verge of banning trade with Israeli settlements in the occupied West Bank. The Foreign Secretary will set out later what's being called a reset of Britain's relationship with Israel. Israel's already criticised the UK's recent stance on the conflict. Dozens of leading retailers have signed up to offer work experience as part of a government drive to tackle youth unemployment. 11,000 18 to 24-year-olds on Universal Credit will be offered placements with firms including Tesco and John Lewis. Work and Pension Secretary Pat McFadden says it will be like an opening shift.
2: At the end of it, they get an assessment, possibly an interview. I've talked to employers and said, what are the chances of you taking somebody on after they've been through this work experience? And the answer employers give me is they are significantly higher than someone with no experience.
1: NHS staff may have looked at patients' medical records without good reason nearly 3,000 times in 5 years. Victims of the Nottingham attacks and the Huntingdon train stabbing were among those snooped on. Sky News and the Health Service Journal found not a single case ended in prosecution. Two people have been killed and at least 10 injured as Russia resumes attacks on Kyiv after a weekend pause. Ukraine's foreign minister says President Putin struck as soon as two US envoys left. Nigel Farage wants full face coverings banned in public. It's after masked protesters gathered for anti-migrant demonstrations over the weekend. And Liam Gallagher's walked the red carpet with his arm around brother Noel at the premiere of a new Oasis documentary. Don't Look Back in Anger tells the story of their reunion tour. Director Dylan Southern says they were emotional concerts.
3: We sort of discovered that in Cardiff. The moment they walked out for that first show, you knew within 30 seconds of the music playing that this was going to be something more than any of us had imagined, that it was going to mean so much to people.
1: The film's in cinemas tomorrow. That's the latest. I'm Matt Steele.

0: from the case files of Miss Maureen 118212.
1: It was a dark and stormy night. Or perhaps it was a stormy and dark night. Either way, it wasn't very nice. I was in the study when suddenly the phone rang. It was a gentleman from Porlock, and he needed a phone number pronto and straight away. I leapt into action and found the number immediately. Well, they don't call me Maureen 118212 Directory Inquiries for nothing, you know.
2: Maureen 118212.
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1: A 20-year-old man has been arrested after a report of indecent exposure on a canal towpath near Leeds Dock. West Yorkshire police were contacted by a concerned woman at around 20 past 7 yesterday morning. Officers responded quickly and arrested a man within 20 minutes of receiving the call. Police are now asking anyone who was in the area and may have witnessed the reported incident to come forward. They also want to hear from anyone who may have previously witnessed similar behaviour in the area. The £46.1 million transformation of the main entrance to Leeds City Station is expected to begin opening next month. The new sustainable travel gateway will provide improved public spaces, step-free access, and new cycle facilities. The area and steps linking Bishopgate Street with New Station Street could open in early to mid-October, with new lifts expected around the same time. Once they open, the station taxi rank is expected to move from Prince's Square to Bishopgate Street. Cycle hub lifts are then due to open later in October. This is Sunrise Radio News with James Hawksworth. A community leader is calling for a summit to help tackle knife crime across Milton Keynes and Luton. Mohammed Khan, chair of the Milton Keynes Bangladeshi Association, wants young people to join councils, police, schools, health services, faith groups, and voluntary organizations to discuss ways of preventing violence. The call follows the fatal stabbing of a 26-year-old man in Bletchley last month. Mr. Khan says communities cannot wait for another young person to lose their life before taking action. A man is in a potentially life-threatening condition following an assault in Vauxhall. Police were called to Bondway shortly after 3 o'clock on Tuesday morning, where they found a man in his 20s with head injuries. He was taken to hospital, where he remains. A 25-year-old man was arrested at the scene on suspicion of grievous bodily harm and has since been released on bail. Police are asking anyone with information to come forward. That was Sunrise Radio News.

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big good morning to you. 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My name is Abby and this is The Breakfast Show accompanying you to the start of this morning. Once again, welcome back after the hit of the hour and stay tuned on Sunrise Radio 103.2 FM for lots more music.

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after this beautiful song. And of course, Sunrise Radio 103.2 FM is what you have tuned in right now. Once again, a big good morning to you. My name is Abby, and there's a lot of more music coming up in your way. I hope you are having a great start of this morning. And on that note, you deserve another beautiful song. So there you go.

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4: It's a classic hit. Flashback. Flashback. As we go down memory lane. Where were you when you first heard this?

Welcome back after the classic flashback. I'm sure this song has brought up some beautiful memories. In fact, I love this song as well. Sunrise Radio 103.2 FM is what we have tuned in right now. My name is Abby. Gonna be with you till 11 this morning. And right now, I'm gonna see you on the other side of this hour after the news. And we'll continue with these beautiful tunes in the next hour. So see you on the other side.

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1: From the Sky News Centre at 10, the UK is expected to announce a ban on trade with Israeli settlements in the West Bank. They're illegal under international law, although Israel disputes that. Foreign Secretary Ed Miliband will set out what's being called a comprehensive reset of UK policy when he speaks to MPs later. Israel's occupied the Palestinian territory since 1967, and civilian Israeli communities have expanded ever since, going right through Abdul Karim Fuka's family land.
2: Spain has banned imports from settlements in the West Bank. Britain has more responsibility here than Spain. Unlike Britain, Spain was never a colonial power here.
1: Dozens of big firms are going to be offering work experience placements to unemployed young people. It's part of government plans to slash the numbers of 18 to 24-year-olds who don't have jobs or education or training places. Staff working at hospitals may have tried to snoop on patients' records without good reason nearly 3,000 times in 5 years. A Sky News investigation with the Health Service Journal has found the Information Commissioner's Office hasn't prosecuted a single case. Paul Arnold is its chief executive.
3: Systemic issue. It's an issue that must be tackled. The harm is real. The harm is deep. We have to be confident that that information is kept safe, that the records are only seen by those who are required to provide us with care.
1: The weekend pause in attacks on Kyiv and Moscow is over. Two people have been killed and at least 10 injured in Russian strikes on the Ukrainian capital overnight. It's a big day for the Prince and Princess of Wales as their eldest son starts at Eton. It's thought 13-year-old Prince George is starting at the prestigious Berkshire boarding school this morning. And more than a quarter of British men admit secretly watching romantic movies with their partner. 9 in 10 couples told a poll watching the films brings them closer, but half of blokes say they don't tell their friends. That's the latest. I'm Matt Steele.

0: from the case files of Miss Maureen 118212.
1: It was a dark and stormy night. Or perhaps it was a stormy and dark night. Either way, it wasn't very nice. I was in the study when suddenly the phone rang. It was a gentleman from Porlock, and he needed a phone number pronto and straight away. I leapt into action and found the number immediately. Well, they don't call me Maureen 118212 Directory Inquiries for nothing, you know.
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3: 118212.
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1: A 20-year-old man has been arrested after a report of indecent exposure on a canal towpath near Leeds Dock. West Yorkshire police were contacted by a concerned woman at around 20 past 7 yesterday morning. Officers responded quickly and arrested a man within 20 minutes of receiving the call. Police are now asking anyone who was in the area and may have witnessed the reported incident to come forward. They also want to hear from anyone who may have previously witnessed similar behaviour in the area. The £46.1 million transformation of the main entrance to Leeds City Station is expected to begin opening next month. The new sustainable travel gateway will provide improved public spaces, step-free access, and new cycle facilities. The area and steps linking Bishopgate Street with New Station Street could open in early to mid-October, with new lifts expected around the same time. Once they open, the station taxi rank is expected to move from Prince's Square to Bishopgate Street. Cycle hub lifts are then due to open later in October. This is Sunrise Radio News with James Hawksworth. A community leader is calling for a summit to help tackle knife crime across Milton Keynes and Luton. Mohammed Khan, chair of the Milton Keynes Bangladeshi Association, wants young people to join councils, police, schools, health services, faith groups, and voluntary organizations to discuss ways of preventing violence. The call follows the fatal stabbing of a 26-year-old man in Bletchley last month. Mr. Khan says communities cannot wait for another young person to lose their life before taking action. A man is in a potentially life-threatening condition following an assault in Vauxhall. Police were called to Bondway shortly after 3 o'clock on Tuesday morning, where they found a man in his 20s with head injuries. He was taken to hospital, where he remains. A 25-year-old man was arrested at the scene on suspicion of grievous bodily harm and has since been released on bail. Police are asking anyone with information to come forward. That was Sunrise Radio News.

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Hit after hit. The hits of today and the hits of tomorrow. 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

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My name is Abby and this is The Breakfast Show. 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And on that note, right now, the next song is specially dedicated to

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Unfortunately, that's my time for today. It's time to welcome the next presenter who's going to entertain you with their own unique style. Till then, take care of yourself, your family, your loved ones. And I will see you very soon.

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1: From the Sky News Centre at 11, Israel's president has warned the UK against banning goods produced by settlements in the occupied West Bank.
2: It will directly harm, unfortunately, Palestinians, robbing them of business and employment. And ultimately, it will undermine the interests and national security of freedom-loving nations.
1: Isaac Herzog's been speaking ahead of an expected announcement from the Foreign Secretary this afternoon. Ed Miliband's planning to tell MPs the UK will stop trading with illegally established communities that produce goods and services in the territory. Leading retailers will offer more than 11,000 work experience placements to young people on benefits as part of a drive to tackle joblessness. Firms like Tesco and Currys hope many of the 18 to 24-year-olds who take part will secure permanent jobs as a result. NHS staff may have looked at patients' medical records without good reason nearly 3,000 times in 5 years. Victims of the Nottingham attacks and the Huntingdon rail stabbing are among those snooped on. Donald Trump says the Canadian plane maker Bombardier can no longer sell in the United States unless it moves production there. The two countries are engaged in a long-running trade war. It's the first day at a new school for Prince George. The future king, who's 13, is beginning life at Eton. He'll be a full-time boarder at the Berkshire College. Our royal correspondent Laura Bundock is at the school, which is one of the most exclusive in the world.
3: Fees here cost over £65,000 a year. He will be joining a long list of famous alumni, from authors to aristocrats, politicians. Some 20 British prime ministers educated here, and of course his own father and uncle, Prince William and Prince Harry.
1: And thieves have stolen three paintings from the Renoir Museum on the French Riviera. Officials say they dropped a fourth artwork as they fled the scene this morning. The pieces are reportedly worth nearly £8 million. That's the latest. I'm Matt Steele.

0: from the case files of Miss Maureen 118212.
1: It was a dark and stormy night. Or perhaps it was a stormy and dark night. Either way, it wasn't very nice. I was in the study when suddenly the phone rang. It was a gentleman from Porlock, and he needed a phone number pronto and straight away. I leapt into action and found the number immediately. Well, they don't call me Maureen 118212 Directory Inquiries for nothing, you know.
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3: 118212.
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1: 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Flashback. Flashback. As we go down memory lane, where were you when you first heard this?

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2: From the Sky News Centre at midday, Britain's facing a backlash from the US and Israel as the Foreign Secretary prepares to set out a tougher stance on the Middle East. It's being called a reset of relations and will include a ban on trade with illegal Israeli settlements in Palestinian territory. Dozens of leading retailers have signed up to offer work experience as part of a government drive to tackle youth unemployment. 11,000 18 to 24-year-olds on universal credit will be offered placements with firms including Tesco and John Lewis. Work and Pensions Secretary Pat McFadden says it will be like an opening shift.
3: At the end of it, they get an assessment, possibly an interview. I've talked to employers and said, what are the chances of you taking somebody on after they've been through this work experience? And the answer employers give me is they are significantly higher than someone with no experience.
2: Victims of the Nottingham attacks and the Bedford train crash are among those whose patient records were accessed by NHS workers who weren't involved in their care. Sky News and the Health Service Journal found nearly 3,000 cases in the last 5 years. No one's been prosecuted. Emma Webber's son Barnaby was stabbed to death in Nottingham in June 2023.
4: Over 150 members of staff accessed Barney's records for when he was in that hospital. Thanks to Callaghan's brutal efforts, Barney never received any treatment. He couldn't. It's beyond saddening.
2: Paintings worth millions of pounds have been stolen from an art gallery in France this morning. Thieves snatched four pieces of art from the Renoir Museum near Nice, but dropped two while escaping. Russian President Vladimir Putin's been accused of senseless terror after another deadly strike on Kyiv. It comes just after Donald Trump's envoys visited the Ukrainian capital for peace talks. And 7 in 10 parents avoid talking to teenagers about money. Investment firm M&G found more than a quarter say they don't want to worry their children. That's the latest. I'm Matt Steele.

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2: From the Sky News Centre at 1, we'll hear from the Foreign Secretary soon on plans to ban goods from Israeli settlements in the occupied West Bank. It follows Israel's expansion of them onto land Palestinians would use for a potential future nation. The Israelis insist the settlements are legitimate. British-Israeli peace activist Magen Inon believes the sanctions are long overdue.
3: It's good that they're happening now. As an Israeli, the British citizen who lost his parents on October 7th, what I want is safety and security for both Israelis and Palestinians in the land. Sadly, the Israeli government is working against that, so the international community has to step up.
2: NHS staff may have looked at patients' medical records without good reason nearly 3,000 times in 5 years. A Sky News and Health Service Journal investigation found not one case has ended in prosecution. Leading retailers will offer more than 11,000 work experience placements to young people on benefits. Firms like Tesco and Currys have signed up as part of a deal to drive to tackle joblessness. Prince George has arrived for his first day at Eton College. The 13-year-old was joined by his parents and welcomed by senior staff this morning. He'll be a full-time boarder at the college just across the river from Windsor. Our royal correspondent Laura Bundock's at the school, which is one of the most exclusive in the world.
4: Fees here cost over £65,000 a year. He will be joining a long list of famous alumni, from authors to aristocrats, politicians. Some 20 British prime ministers educated here, and of course his own father and uncle, Prince William and Prince Harry.
2: Reform leader Nigel Farage wants full face coverings banned in public. It's after mass protesters gathered for anti-migrant demonstrations over the weekend. And thieves have stolen four paintings from the Renoir Museum in the French Riviera. Officials say the suspects were chased by police from the site near Nice and dropped two artworks as they fled. That's the latest. I'm Matt Steele.
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1: The Foreign Secretary has announced a trade ban with Israeli settlements in the occupied West Bank. Ed Miliband says settler terrorists are carrying out ethnic cleansing of Palestinians. But speaking in the Commons, he says the argument isn't with the people of Israel.
2: Our argument is with the conduct of its government. And I also want to say emphatically to people in Britain and indeed across the world, holding British Jews responsible for the actions of the Israeli government is anti-Semitism, plain and simple.
1: Israel's president's called the trade embargo a grave miscalculation. The settlements are illegal under international law, though Israel disputes that. The Duke and Duchess of Sussex say they're surprised by the King's letter, making it clear the couple will remain non-working royals. The decision's been made following requests for guidance after Harry and Meghan returned to the UK last month. It's a restating of the late Queen's position on the matter. Our royal correspondent Laura Bundock says despite this, the move is still unusual.
3: The timing's interesting in all of this, and I think Buckingham Palace and the Sussexes, there seem to have been a softening in relations there, but it feels that once again we're sort of seeing the battle lines being drawn up, particularly as we sort of count down to when we will be seeing Harry shortly.
1: A Foreign Office minister has told MPs there's no doubt over Britain's sovereignty of the Falklands. Argentina's president recently restated his country's claim to the islands. Thieves have stolen four paintings from the Renoir Museum on the French Riviera. Two were dropped, but the artworks are still worth around £8 million. The number of babies born in Scotland has fallen to another record low. The birth rate's now 7.7 per thousand people, down from 10.4 a decade ago. And Sir Tom Jones says he's been fired as a judge on The Voice UK. The 86-year-old served as an on-off coach on the show. He claims he's been told it's down to financial difficulty with insurance. That's the latest. I'm Imani Rana.

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1: From the Sky News Centre at 3, the government's announced a comprehensive series of trade sanctions on Israeli settlements in the West Bank. The foreign secretaries confirmed other countries, including Canada and France, will follow suit. Ed Miliband accused settlers of carrying out what he called ethnic cleansing of Palestinians, but his Tory shadow Tom Tugendhat told MPs the sanctions won't work.
2: The economies of Palestine and Israel are too interconnected, so innocent Palestinians and Israelis will suffer. Still, this government is pressing on in haste.
1: An intervention by the King to clarify Prince Harry and Meghan are non-working royals is understood to have surprised the couple. An official meeting about their security arrangements is taking place today following their return to the UK. A man wanted in the UK over the suspected murder of his wife and two children has admitted unlawfully possessing a firearm at a court in South Africa. The bodies of Mark Schumer's family members were found in a house in Great Denham near Bedford in July. Paintings worth millions of pounds have been stolen on the French Riviera. The local mayor says the thieves took four pieces of artwork from the Renoir Museum this morning, but dropped two while escaping. England cricket captain Joe Root welcomed Kevin Peterson's inclusion into the white ball coaching team. The former batsman, sacked by England as a player 12 years ago, is rejoining the setup to focus on limited overs matches ahead of the 2027 World Cup. Root is one of the few in the current squad to have played with Peterson and says he can help those around him.
3: Try and buddy up with him in the nets, watch how he practiced, watch how he did things. Very helpful in terms of how to get the best out of my game against spin. You know, if he can offer that kind of stuff in a coaching capacity as he did as a senior player, then it's really going to benefit us as a group. So I'm really excited to work with him.
1: And Monty Don is leaving Gardener's World. He's presented the Horticulture Show for more than two decades. That's the latest. I'm Imani Rana.

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1: From the Sky News Centre at 4, technical issues are causing disruption to flight departures in the UK this afternoon. National Air Traffic Services has apologised for the delays. Our reporter Barnaby Papadopoulos is following developments.
2: If you look at the live departures page for Gatwick, we can see multiple flights where the gate has closed, but it doesn't appear that that plane has departed. And that's perhaps why we are starting to see on social media people posting about being stuck on planes on tarmac or being stuck in airports.
1: NATS says it's working to resume normal operations as quickly as possible. A series of trade sanctions covering Israeli settlements in the West Bank have been announced by the government. It's in response to what the Foreign Secretary Ed Miliband's called ethnic cleansing of Palestinians. Israeli Foreign Minister Gideon Zaar says the British consulate in Jerusalem will close in response. The Duke and Duchess of Sussex are said to be surprised by a letter from the King, clarifying their status as non-working royals following their return to the UK. Palace sources say the announcement was sent to Prince Harry's team, government departments and military officials. Royal commentator Jenny Bond thinks it could be a royal slapdown.
3: The palace is here exercising its authority and saying, basically, you're welcome back, you know, younger son, come and visit dad. That's implicit, but these are the terms of you being here, and that is you are not working royals, you are private citizens.
1: A Foreign Office minister has told MPs there's no doubt over Britain's sovereignty of the Falklands. Argentina's president recently restated his country's claim to the islands. Elsewhere, thieves have stolen paintings from a museum on the French Riviera. The culprits broke into the Renoir Museum this morning, but dropped two of the four pieces during a police chase. And Sir Tom Jones said he did not want to leave The Voice after claiming ITV decided to fire him from the judging panel. The 86-year-old says it was put down to a financial difficulty with insurance. That's the latest. I'm Imani Rana.

0: forever.
1: Dancing with his demons.
0: Dancing with his demons.
1: Dancing with his demons.
0: Dancing with his demons.
1: Dancing with his demons.
0: Dancing with his demons.
1: Dancing with his demons.
0: Dancing with his demons.
1: Dancing with his demons.
0: Dancing with his demons.

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1: From the Sky News Centre at 5, passengers are being warned recovery will take time as technical issues disrupt flight departures this afternoon. National Air Traffic Services says the problem affecting airports across the UK has been identified and has implemented a fix. Lisa Minow, the Sun's travel editor, says the longer-term impacts could be significant.
2: We're seeing airports across Europe and across the world saying that flights are going to be impacted by this. If you remember back in 2023, we had another really bad one in a million gnats aircraft problem that really caused untold damage and went on for days.
1: Israel's banned several British politicians from entering the country in retaliation for sanctions on settlements in the West Bank. The UK consulate in Jerusalem will also close. It's after the Foreign Secretary accused Israeli officials of turning a blind eye to what he called ethnic cleansing of Palestinians. US Secretary of State Marco Rubio was asked for his response.
3: We don't want to see anything destabilizing going on right now in the West Bank with so much going on in the region. We think it has implications as well on our ability to make progress with regards to Gaza and the 20-point plan and the border peace that we're very committed to. Obviously, we're not going to do what the UK did. We saw their announcement today, but I don't have any comment on it right now.
1: The father of Nottingham attack victim Grace O'Malley Kumars told us he was devastated to discover her medical records were accessed by NHS staff who had nothing to do with her care. A Sky News and Health Service Journal investigation has found the case is one of thousands where health data has potentially been accessed inappropriately. A man suspected of murdering his wife and two children in the UK has admitted unlawfully possessing a firearm at a court in South Africa. The bodies of Mark Schumer's family members were found in a house near Bedford in July. Scotland's birth rate has fallen to another record low. Just over 10,500 babies were born between April and June. And Prince George has spent his first day at Eton College. He was accompanied there by his parents. That's the latest. I'm Imani Rana.
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4: A man has been arrested following a ram raid at a jeweller's in Bradford. Police say a Nissan Navara was deliberately driven into the shop front on Duckworth Lane on Saturday afternoon before a number of people entered and attempted to steal jewellery. A 47-year-old customer was treated for minor injuries. A 38-year-old man was arrested on suspicion of aggravated burglary and has since been released on bail. Bradford CID says inquiries remain ongoing. A Bradford man has been given an extended sentence of 12 and a half years after admitting 36 child sex offences. 20-year-old Casey Fitton of Amundsen Avenue admitted offences including sexual communication with children and offences involving indecent images. Five victims have been identified. Fitton was jailed for 7.5 years, with a further 5 years on licence. Police say further investigations are continuing and are appealing for anyone who may also have been affected to come forward. A record number of schools in Manchester have achieved green flag status through the EcoSchools programme. 53 schools received the award during the last academic year, up 26% on the previous year. Projects included planting more than 500 trees, biodiversity activities involving over 7,000 people, and raising more than £92,000 for environmental charities. More than half of the schools achieved their green flag with distinction. Manchester City Council says the results show the impact young people can have when they are given the chance to lead environmental action. This is Sunrise Radio News with James Hawksworth. Advertising A-boards are to be temporarily banned along part of Uxbridge Road in West London. Hammersmith and Fulham Council says the 12-month trial will begin in October, following concerns that pavement signs can create obstacles and accessibility problems. The restriction will cover Uxbridge Road from Aerial Way to the Ealing border. The council says the trial will help decide whether a similar ban should eventually be introduced across the borough. That was Sunrise Radio News.

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3: 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Right speaker. Check. Mic. Check. Banging beats. Check. 5, 4, 3, 2, 1. Here we go.
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0: 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Get us in DAB Plus in Bradford, Keighley, Ilkley, Skipton, Leeds, Halifax, Manchester, Milton Keynes, East Lancashire, meaning we cover Blackburn, Burnley, Darwin, Nelson and Accrington. And now also we cover West London as well. But if you're not from those areas, you can get us online, up and down the world at www.sunriseradio.fm. You can like us on Facebook, you can follow us on Twitter, Instagram and YouTube just by searching for Sunrise Radio. 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So listeners, today is Tuesday, September the 8th, 2026, and this is the Drive Time Show. I'm Bal, your Adi, your host. I'm going to be here with you all the way up until 8 o'clock, keeping you entertained. I've got some fantastic tracks for you. I'll be keeping you updated with them roads as well, so if you're out and about on them roads, don't you worry. I'll let you know about the busy areas, about the no-go areas, and of course I have a brand new riddle for you, which I will be sharing with you a little bit later on. Hope you enjoyed that one, the hit of the hour, the Jhumka What Jhumka song, Arijit Singh, Janita Gandhi on the vocals. Now before I play the next track, let's take a look at that time in the studios.
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0: Time according to Sunrise Studios clock now is coming up to 12 minutes past five. That is 12 minutes past five. Wajid from Huddersfield, lovely to hear from you, first caller on my show. You were sending a big massive slam out to everybody and you were saying please dedicate a nice track for me and for my brother Sajjad as well. So hope you enjoy this one. A bit of Sardul Sikandar with Gaddi. Enjoy.

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1: Okay, so listeners, let's take a look at them roads. Let's see what the roads have got in store for us. So we have a lane closed and slow traffic due to a broken down car on the M1 southbound from junction 40, A638 Wakefield Road, Ossett, Wakefield, to junction 39, A636 Denbighdale Road, Wakefield, Durcar. And in we do have temporary traffic lights due to emergency repairs and gas main work on Station Road both ways at the A646 Burnley Road. Expect delays if you are up that end. We've got queuing traffic on the A643 Ingram Distributor outbound between the A58 Wellington Road, Armley Gyratory, and between the M621 Elland Road roundabout. Travel time up that end is around 10 minutes. Let's look at the flights. So all flights have been suspended at Leeds Bradford Airport following ongoing technical problems with the air traffic control equipment affecting airports across the country. And all flights between the UK, Kuwait, Bahrain, UAE, Jordan, Qatar, Israel and Saudi Arabia are reduced due to the conflict in the Middle East. If you are due to fly soon, do check with your airline. Keeping on the move with Sunrise Radio, that was your traffic and travels. But anything else, give us a call on 01274 306666.
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1: Aisha, lovely to hear from you. You call from Bradford and you were saying, please dedicate the next track for me. You want to listen to any track from the movie Salaam Namaste, so I've picked this one. Enjoy. This track will take us straight into the ad breaks.

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0: Hi, listeners. Welcome back. Hope you enjoyed that one. Meri Adabi Rad Fadili Khan on the vocals. Remember, if you like the song, give it a thumbs up via the Sunrise app and do leave us your feedback here at Sunrise Radio. Okay, so Shaista from Bradford, lovely to hear from you. You called and you were saying play a nice track for me as well, but also this next one I'm going to dedicate to you. And this next one is taken from the movie Bunty or Bubbly. Udit Narayan Sinan and Sneedhi Johan on the vocals.
1: Yeah.
0: Now, straight after this track, I will have today's riddle for you as well. So stay tuned, listen to today's riddle, and let's see if you can solve it.
1: ये world है ना world. इसमें दो तरह के लोग होते हैं. एक जो सारी जिंदगी एक ही काम करते रहते हैं, और दूसरे जो एक ही जिंदगी में सारे काम कर देते हैं. ये मैं नहीं. ये वो दोनों कहते थे. और कहते क्या थे? करते थे. और ऐसा करते थे जैसा ना किसी ने किया. और ना शायद कोई कर पाएगा.

0: And Nidhi Chauhan on the vocals with Dharak Dharak. 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And as promised, I have today's riddle ready for you as well. Today's riddle is, I have no life, but I can die. What am I? I have no life, but I can die. What am I? If you can solve that riddle, give me a call on that number, 01274306666. I have no life, but I can die. What am I? Let's see if you can solve that one. Okay, so the next track, which is going to be the all-important classic of the hour, is a beautiful Alka Yagnik and Sapna Mukherjee track, which I will play straight after the ad breaks. And after that track, I will give you another update with them roads. So stay tuned and don't go anywhere before I go for the ad break. So let's take a look at that time in the studios.
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0: 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That is 5:46.

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1: 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As we go down memory lane, where were you?

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2: Okay, so let's give you another update with them roads. So in Bradford, we've got one lane closed due to water main work on the A641 Manchester Road, both ways between Ripley Street and Parkside Road. In Heaton, a road permanently closed to new road layout on Selborne Mount, both ways from North Park Road to Selborne Terrace. In Thornton, we have temporary traffic lights due to roadworks also on the B6145 Thornton Road, both ways at Hoylink Road. And there's temporary traffic lights due to roadworks also on the B6145 Thornton Road, both ways around Cemetery Road, four lane end. In West Bowling, we also have temporary traffic lights due to water main work on Ripley Street, both ways between Newton Street and Bowling Old Lane. And Daisy Hill back lane, both ways, is also closed due to electricity work from Daisy Hill Lane to Smith Lane. A lane closed due to roadworks on the A647 Bradford Road, both ways at the A6120 Ring Road, Farsley, Dawson's Corner. Expect delays if you are up that end. And there is temporary traffic lights due to water main work on the B6145 Thornton Road, both ways between Green Lane and School Green. Keeping on the move with Sunrise Radio, that was your traffic and travel.
3: 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That's 01274 344 999.
2: And there you have it, that was your traffic and travel here with Sunrise Radio. Before that, I played the all-important classic of the hour, which I hope you did enjoy. Alka Yaganik and Sapna Mukherjee on the vocals with Aibo Wokata from the movie Jaan, 1996. Okay, so listeners, the next track which I've ready will take us into the news and the ad breaks, so do stay tuned. I'll be with you on the other side.

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1: From the Sky News Centre at 6. It's estimated 300 departing flights have been cancelled from UK airports after a fault at air traffic control. NAT says it's implemented a fix, but warns the system will take time to recover. This man has had his work flight to Madrid cancelled.
2: We were told our flight was cancelled and then we were put on hold by British Airways for an hour, which they then told us that the only option was to fly to Paris, which has been delayed 4 hours to 1:20 a.m. and then to Madrid, so we wouldn't arrive till 11 with no sleep.
1: The Transport Secretary's apologised for a frustrating travel experience. Israel's closed the UK consulate in Jerusalem and banned some politicians from entering the country in response to sanctions imposed on the occupied West Bank. It's after the Foreign Secretary accused Jewish settlers of ethnically cleansing Palestinians. The colonies are illegal under international law, although Israel disputes that. Gideon Zaar announced the countermeasures.
3: The accusations made were outrageous lies. We have nothing against the British people. Unfortunately, a hostile Labour government is in office, systematically acting against the State of Israel.
1: The Nottingham inquiry has found that one of three victims' deaths may have been prevented if he'd received different medical treatment. Barnaby Webber was killed on his way home in 2023 by Valdo Calacane. The Duke and Duchess of Sussex are said to be surprised by the King's letter, making it clear the couple will remain non-working royals. The repeat of their status follows requests for guidance after Harry and Meghan returned to the UK. Thieves have stolen paintings from a museum on the French Riviera. The culprits broke into the Renoir Museum this morning, but dropped two of the four pieces during a police chase. And in sport, Aston Villa are underway in their return to Champions League action. Last season's Europa League winners are 1-0 up in the first half in Belgium against Club Bruges. That's the latest. I'm Imani Rana.
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4: A man has been arrested following a ram raid at a jeweller's in Bradford. Police say a Nissan Navara was deliberately driven into the shop front on Duckworth Lane on Saturday afternoon before a number of people entered and attempted to steal jewellery. A 47-year-old customer was treated for minor injuries. A 38-year-old man was arrested on suspicion of aggravated burglary and has since been released on bail. Bradford CID says inquiries remain ongoing. A Bradford man has been given an extended sentence of 12 and a half years after admitting 36 child sex offences. 20-year-old Casey Fitton of Amundsen Avenue admitted offences including sexual communication with children and offences involving indecent images. Five victims have been identified. Fitton was jailed for 7.5 years, with a further 5 years on licence. Police say further investigations are continuing and are appealing for anyone who may also have been affected to come forward. A record number of schools in Manchester have achieved green flag status through the EcoSchools programme. 53 schools received the award during the last academic year, up 26% on the previous year. Projects included planting more than 500 trees, biodiversity activities involving over 7,000 people, and raising more than £92,000 for environmental charities. More than half of the schools achieved their green flag with distinction. Manchester City Council says the results show the impact young people can have when they are given the chance to lead environmental action. This is Sunrise Radio News with James Hawksworth. Advertising A-boards are to be temporarily banned along part of Uxbridge Road in West London. Hammersmith and Fulham Council says the 12-month trial will begin in October, following concerns that pavement signs can create obstacles and accessibility problems. The restriction will cover Uxbridge Road from Aerial Way to the Ealing border. The council says the trial will help decide whether a similar ban should eventually be introduced across the borough. That was Sunrise Radio News.

أشهد أن لا إله إلا الله أشهد أن لا

أشهد أن محمد رسول الله أشهد أن

0: जरा इतर गिरा दो।
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1: Dear listeners, let's have a look at the time. The time in the studios now is 13 minutes past six. That is 13 minutes past six. And welcome back. Of course, you are tuned into the one and only Sunrise Radio, your number one Asian Hit radio station, keeping you company 24 hours a day and 7 days a week. This is the Drive Time Show, and I'm Bal, your adjit. Yes, we are into the second hour of the Drive Time Show. So in the last hour, I just started that riddle off as well. If you missed the riddle, today's riddle that I have got for you is, I have no life, but I can die. What am I? I have no life, but I can die. What am I? So if you can solve that riddle, give me a call on that number, that simple number, which is 01274306666. Also, if you want to listen to something of your choice, feel free to drop me a line on that same number. So listeners, I'll be keeping you updated with them roads. If you are out and about on them roads, don't you worry, I'll keep you updated, let you know about the busy areas and about the no-go areas as well. It is coming to the ad breaks, so let's go for a short ad break, and straight after the ad breaks I've got another fantastic track for you. Stay tuned and don't go anywhere.
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1: Okay, so listeners, let's have another look at them roads. Let's see what the roads are going to start for us now. So in Poole and Wharfdale, the A659 Arthrington Lane both ways is closed due to water main work between Stonedale Close and the A658 Main Street. The traffic's returned to normal. Earlier, a broken down car has been removed, which was on the M1 southbound from Junction 40, A638 Wakefield Road, Dorset, Wakefield to Junction 39, A636 Denbighdale Road, Wakefield, Durcar. In Monk Breton, Carlton Road westbound is closed due to electricity work from the A633 Rotherham Road to New Hill Road. In Bailiff Bridge, the A641 Bradford Road both ways partially blocked, slow traffic due to an obstruction on the road between the A649 Berkby Lane and Mayfield Grove. And in Holmfirth, we have temporary traffic lights due to gas main work on the A6024 Huddersfield Road both ways. At the B6107 New Road, expect delays if you are up that end. We have a lane closed due to roadworks on the A647 Bradford Road both ways at the A6120 Ring Road, Farsley, Dawson's Corner on the roundabout. And Harrogate Road northbound is closed due to water main work between the A65 Leeds Road, Rawdon Crossroads and Battle Lane. Keeping on the move with Sunrise Radio, that was your traffic and travel. Spot anything else, give us a call on 01274 306666.
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1: 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That is across West Yorkshire. You can get us in DAB in Bradford, Keighley, Ilkley, Skipton, Leeds, Halifax, Manchester, Milton Keynes, East Lancashire and Blackburn, Burnley, Darwin, Nelson and Accrington, and now also in West London as well. But if you're not from those areas, you can get us online up and down the world at www.sunriseradio.fm. So listeners, the next track which I have ready will take us into the ad breaks. I'm going to dedicate this next track to Raj, that call from Leeds. Lovely to hear from you, Raj. You called and you're saying dedicate a nice track for me, so I've picked this one, Vishal Dadlani on the vocals with Dhoom Again, a nice upbeat one.

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Remember, listeners, if you like the song, give it a thumbs up via the Sunrise app, and do leave us your feedback here at Sunrise Radio. Mohit Johan there on the vocals with Biggie C, Baggy C, taken from the movie Rajneeti. Okay, so listeners, today's riddle that I have got for you is, I have no life, but I can die. What am I? I have no life, but I can die. What am I? If you can solve that riddle, give me a call on that number, 01274 306 666. I'll leave you a little clue with that, actually. So this thing can give you a shock. It can give you a shock. I have no life, but I can die. What am I? Let's see if you can solve that one. Okay, so Wahid Azda called. Lovely to hear from you, Wahid Azda. You called from BD8 and you were sending a slam out to everybody. You were saying, Bal, please dedicate a nice track for me. You actually wanted to listen to this next one in the vocals of Arijit Singh, Palak Muchal on the vocals with Teri Meri Kahani.

0: Yeah, Shazzy Amanzir with the Makna track here on Sunrise Radio. Hope you enjoyed that one, listeners. The time is totally flying by when I'm enjoying myself. Hope you are enjoying the music that I am playing for you as well. Of course, this is the Drive Time Show and I'm Bal. I'm going to be here with you up until 8 o'clock, keeping you entertained. So I've got some more fantastic tracks coming your way, just like the next one, which is going to be the all-important classic of the hour, which I am going to dedicate to Amina, that called From Leeds. Lovely to hear from you, Amina. You wanted me to play you a nice Lata Mangeshkar track. So I've got two in one, actually. I've got one. This track that I'm going to play for you is a Lata Mangeshkar track and Mohammed Rafi singing along with her, and it is such a beautiful track. So stay tuned to find out which one it is going to be. Before that though, let's have this riddle. Jihad, today's riddle that I have got for you is: I have no life but I can die. What am I? So what am I on about? I have no life but I can die. What am I? And I did leave you a clue as well. The clue is: this thing can give you a shock. Let's see if you can solve that one. If you can, give me a call on that number, 01274306666. Now, before we go for the ad breaks, let's have a look at the time in the studios.
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1: It's a classic hit. Flashback. Flashback. As we go down memory lane. Where were you when you first heard this?

0: And there you have it, the all-important classic of the hour, the late Mohammed Rafi and the late Lata Mangeshkar with a Ladki Pasandagi. Hope you enjoyed that one, listeners. Okay, it's that time. It's time to have a final look at them roads. Let's see what the roads have got in store now.
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0: Okay, so the A659 Arthington Lane both ways is closed due to automobile work between Stonedale Close and the A658 Main Street. On the M1 southbound entry, slip road partially blocked due to a broken down car after junction 40. A638 Wakefield Road opposite Wakefield, though the traffic is coping well. And the A641 Bradford Road both ways partially blocked, slow traffic due to an obstruction on the road between the A649 Berkby Lane and Mayfield Grove. In Monk Brenton, Carlton Road westbound is closed due to electricity work from the A633 Rotherham Road to New Hill Road. Let's have a look at the flights for you. So all flights have been suspended at Leeds Bradford Airport following ongoing technical problems with the air traffic control equipment affecting airports across the country. Keeping on the move with Sunrise Radio, that was your final traffic and travel for this evening.
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0: Okay, so listeners, this next track will take us up to the news and the air raid. Stay tuned, I'll be with you on the other side as we continue with that riddle in the next hour. And I've got some more fantastic tracks coming your way. Do remember, if you still want to listen to something of your choice, you can still give me a call on that simple number. That simple number, which is 01274 306666.

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1: From the Sky News Centre at 7, hundreds of flights have been cancelled because of a major issue affecting air traffic control. National provider NATS says a fix has been put in place, but it'll take time to recover from the problem, which has left planes unable to take off from UK airports. Lengthy queues of frustrated passengers have filled terminals. Margaret Sloan's been stranded on the tarmac at Gatwick since 1:30 this afternoon.
2: I have to say the staff have been very good and everyone on the plane has been very patient. We have young children. We have children running up and down in the middle, but we don't know how long we're going to be stuck in this plane.
1: NATS and the Transport Secretary have apologised. Benjamin Netanyahu has reacted angrily to the UK sanctioning and banning of goods from Israeli settlements in the occupied West Bank. Foreign Secretary Ed Miliband's accused what he calls settler terrorists of ethnically cleansing Palestinians. Israel's Prime Minister has closed the British consulate in Jerusalem and banned several politicians from the country. They include Labour MP John McDonnell, who thinks it's for his support of a medic.
3: He's called the doctor of the poor. He was arrested in June. He's not been seen since, but there are rumours about harsh treatment in prison, and I've been raising his case. So it might be because of that, because I have been very clear this is just unacceptable behaviour.
1: 300 jobs are expected to go at Channel 4 in one of the biggest round of layoffs in its 43-year history. The aim is apparently to reduce the workforce by around a quarter. Ireland's media regulator has launched an investigation into X over concerns about child safety measures on the platform. If breaches are found, the company could face fines of up to 10% of its annual turnover. Paintings worth millions of pounds have been stolen on the French Riviera. The local mayor says thieves took four pieces of artwork from the Renoir Museum this morning, but dropped two while escaping. And Aston Villa are making a great start to their Champions League return. Last season's Europa League winners are 3-1 up in the second half against Club Brugge in Belgium. That's the latest. I'm Imani Rana.
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4: A man has been arrested following a ram raid at a jeweller's in Bradford. Police say a Nissan Navara was deliberately driven into the shop front on Duckworth Lane on Saturday afternoon before a number of people entered and attempted to steal jewellery. A 47-year-old customer was treated for minor injuries. A 38-year-old man was arrested on suspicion of aggravated burglary and has since been released on bail. Bradford CID says inquiries remain ongoing. A Bradford man has been given an extended sentence of 12 and a half years after admitting 36 child sex offences. 20-year-old Casey Fitton of Amundsen Avenue admitted offences including sexual communication with children and offences involving indecent images. Five victims have been identified. Fitton was jailed for 7.5 years, with a further 5 years on licence. Police say further investigations are continuing and are appealing for anyone who may also have been affected to come forward. A record number of schools in Manchester have achieved green flag status through the EcoSchools programme. 53 schools received the award during the last academic year, up 26% on the previous year. Projects included planting more than 500 trees, biodiversity activities involving over 7,000 people, and raising more than £92,000 for environmental charities. More than half of the schools achieved their green flag with distinction. Manchester City Council says the results show the impact young people can have when they are given the chance to lead environmental action. This is Sunrise Radio News with James Hawksworth. Advertising A-boards are to be temporarily banned along part of Uxbridge Road in West London. Hammersmith and Fulham Council says the 12-month trial will begin in October, following concerns that pavement signs can create obstacles and accessibility problems. The restriction will cover Uxbridge Road from Aerial Way to the Ealing border. The council says the trial will help decide whether a similar ban should eventually be introduced across the borough. That was Sunrise Radio News.

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0: Hi listeners, welcome back. Hope you enjoyed that one, the hit of the hour. Sajana Sone Jha, Jyoti Inuran on the vocals. 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This is the Drive Time Show and we are into the third and final hour of the Drive Time Show. I'm Bal, your Adi, your host. I'm going to be here with you up until 8 o'clock, keeping you entertained. So listeners, the next track which I have ready is the lovely Hira track, which I'm going to dedicate to Mackie that called from Bradford. Lovely to hear from you, Mackie. You were sending a slam out to everybody and you're saying please play any Hira track or Brimi track or Chani Singh track. So I've managed to find a nice Hira group one which I thought I would dedicate to you. Also, I'm going to dedicate this one to GURPS and Uman that called from Bradford. Lovely to hear from you guys. You want me to play you a nice Punjabi track as well. So I've picked this one for you as well. Before that, though, let's have a look at the time in the studios.
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0: So to check your watches, the time according to Sunrise Studios clock now is coming up to 11 minutes past 7. That is 11 minutes past 7.

to your listeners, happy Tuesday going out to each of you, each and every one of you. Hope you're enjoying your Tuesday evening, whatever you are doing. Awara Pagal Divana Shan and Sunidhi Chauhan there on the vocals. Hope you enjoyed that one from the movie, the title track from that movie, 2002 movie. So the next track which I've read is going all the way back to 1983, and they do say that old is gold, from the movie Hero, Nindya Se Jaagi Bahar, Lata Mangeshkar on the vocals, which I'm going to dedicate this next track to Syra from Bradford, that call. Lovely to hear from you, Syra, and Shabana from Bradford, thank you for your call. Lovely to hear from you as well. You both wanted me to play a nice classic track for you, so here you go. I've picked this one, which I hope you will enjoy. This track will take us into the ad breaks.

Babuchela, Kishore Kumar on the vocals. That one was going out to all of you Kishore Kumar fans out there. Hope you enjoyed that one. Going all the way back to 1977, the movie Chela Babu. Of course, you are listening to Sunrise Radio, number 1 18-hit radio station, keeping you company 24 hours a day and 7 days a week. This is the Drive Time Show, and I'm Bal. We are into the third and final hour of the Drive Time Show. So, listeners, I've got about 22 minutes of the show left to go, and I've got some more fantastic tracks that are coming your way as well. Just like the next one, which I was going through the playlist, and I came across this one. I've never heard this track actually before. But it's a Bappi Lahiri one, and I thought, I've got to play this one. I listened to a bit of it and I thought it sounds okay, so I hope you enjoy this one as well, listeners. I'll be sharing that riddle with you again after this track, so stay tuned and let's see if you can solve today's riddle.

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1: Dear Mr. Prime Minister, Bappi Lahiri there. That was the title track from that movie. Hope you enjoyed that one, listeners. Okay, so it is coming to the ad break. Straight after the ad breaks, though, I have the all-important classic of the hour, which is a beautiful Asha Bhosle track, which I'm going to dedicate to Auntie Jeet Kaur and Hira Khan as well. Lovely to hear from both of you. I'm going to dedicate the classic of the hour for both of you, and of course Auntie Jeet, I'm going to dedicate that one to you and to your beautiful family as well. But before that though, let's have this riddle. Jihad, today's riddle that I have got for you is: I have no life, but I can die. What am I? I have no life, but I can die. What am I? And I did say that this thing will give you a shock. And do you know, I remember actually when we were children, when I was young, what we used to do was we used to play with this thing. What we used to do was get this thing in our hand and stick our tongue on it, and it used to give us a shock. So what is it that I am on about? I have no life, but I can die. What am I? So if you can solve that riddle, give me a call as soon as you can on that number, 01274306666, because I will give you the answer to this riddle after the all-important classic of the hour. Before we go for the break, though, let's have a look at that time.
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3: It's a classic hit. Flashback. Flashback. As we go down memory lane. Where were you when you

see how listeners, they have it, the all important classic of the Ajnabi Mujhko Itna Bata Dil Mera Kyo Itna Bade Shaan Hai, Asha Bhosle and Udit Narayan on the vocals. That was our all important classic of the hour. So listeners, it is time to give the answer to today's riddle as well. So the riddle that I've got for you today is, I have no life but I can die, what am I? So the answer, of course, of that to that riddle was a battery. I did say that these things gives you a shock, you know, it can give you a shock, electric shock. And also, when I says that, what we used to do when we were little, we used to get a battery in our hand and stick it on our tongue, and it used to give us a shock. So yes, it's a battery. That was the answer that I was looking for. The people that might have solved today's riddle was Ajay from Leeds, Razak from Bradford called, he got it correct. Preeti from Bradford got it correct. Khalid from Bradford got it correct. Akash, and one of my new callers, he got it correct as well. And Sajda from Keithley got it correct as well. So well done to all of you that managed to solve today's riddle. So listeners, I'm going to leave you with this final track, which is a beautiful Udit Narayan track. And I'll be back now on Thursday, same time, same place, between 5 and 8. So join me then if you can. From me, good night, God bless, take care, enjoy the rest of your evening, whatever you may be doing. Good night, God bless, take care.

أشهد أن لا إله إلا الله أشهد أن

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0: जरा इतर गिरा दो।
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4: From the Sky News Centre at 8, more than 600 departing flights have been cancelled from UK airports after a fault at air traffic control. NAT says it's implemented a fix, but warns the system will take time to recover. This man has had his work flight to Madrid cancelled.
5: We were told our flight was cancelled and then we were put on hold by British Airways for an hour, which they then told us that the only option was to fly to Paris, which has been delayed 4 hours to 1:20 a.m. and then to Madrid, so we wouldn't arrive till 11 with no sleep.
4: The Transport Secretary's apologised for a frustrating travel experience. Israel's shutting the UK consulate in Jerusalem and banning several politicians from entering the country. It's in response to Foreign Secretary Ed Miliband accusing Jewish settlers of ethnically cleansing Palestinians and sanctioning the colonies. The Nottingham Inquiry's been told one victim potentially might have survived if he'd had different medical treatment at the scene of the attack. 19-year-old Barnaby Webber was one of three people killed by Valdo Kalakane in June 2023. The teenager's mother, Emma, says a number of failures have unravelled during the hearings.
6: If you can imagine anything and everything that could go wrong did, and decisions that were made at the most senior levels were appalling. Any investigations carried out internally by public agencies were nothing more than marking their own homework.
4: Three people have been arrested in connection with an alleged fatal hit and run near Edinburgh Airport. Four cars were involved in a collision on the A8 Glasgow Road on Monday morning. The driver of a Hyundai died. Two women, aged 19 and 23, and a 32-year-old man are being questioned. Elsewhere, Britain's third highest taxpayer is leaving the UK. Billionaire Chris Rokos is reportedly moving to Greece ahead of the autumn budget. And to sport now, where Aston Villa have got their return to the Champions League off to a great start with a 3-2 victory at Belgian side Bruges. Club Bruges, it was the Europa League holders' first win of the season. That's the latest. I'm Imani Rana.

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1: From the Sky News Centre at 9, the National Air Traffic Control Provider has apologised for more than 600 flight cancellations and widespread disruption. NATS says a system fault affecting UK airports has been resolved, but admits recovery is taking a lot longer than hoped. Our reporter Emma Birchley is monitoring developments from Heathrow, where a fifth of flights have been grounded.
2: On one flight, destined for Dublin from Gatwick, passengers waited so long, they wanted water, they were getting so frustrated, so much tension that the police ended up being called.
1: Israel's foreign minister says the UK government is being hostile following the announcement of trade sanctions over Israeli settlements in the West Bank. Foreign Secretary Ed Miliband accused settlers of carrying out what he's called the ethnic cleansing of Palestinians. The colonies are illegal under international law, although Israel disputes that. Gideon Zaar announced countermeasures, including the closure of the UK's consulate in Jerusalem.
3: The accusations made were outrageous lies. We have nothing against the British people. Unfortunately, a hostile Labour government is in office, systematically acting against the State of Israel.
1: The Duke and Duchess of Sussex are said to be surprised by a letter from the King clarifying their status as non-working royals. Palace sources say the announcement was sent to Prince Harry's team and military officials. Ireland's media regulators started an investigation into child safety measures on X. It'll examine whether rules on age checks and parental controls are being followed. Man City are level at 0-0 going into the second half of their Champions League tie away to Porto. Aston Villa ended their winless start to the season with a 3-2 victory at Belgian side Club Brugge. And Aryna Sabalenka maintained her hopes of a third successive US Open tennis title with a three-set quarterfinal victory over Wimbledon champion Linda Noskova. The result retains her status as world number one for at least one more day. That's the latest. I'm Imani Rana.

أشهد أن لا إله إلا الله أشهد أن

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1: From the Sky News Centre at 10, Heathrow Airport says departures have resumed from the UK's busiest airport after hundreds of flights were cancelled due to a technical fault at air traffic control. However, it warns disruption is expected to continue as backlog is dealt with. This man has had his work flight to Madrid cancelled.
2: We were told our flight was cancelled and then we were put on hold by British Airways for an hour, which they then told us that the only option was to fly to Paris, which has been delayed 4 hours to 1:20 a.m. and then to Madrid. So he wouldn't arrive till 11 with no sleep.
1: NAT's chief executive says he accepts full responsibility and unreservedly apologises. Benjamin Netanyahu has reacted angrily to the UK sanctioning and banning goods from Israeli settlements in the occupied West Bank. Foreign Secretary Ed Miliband's accused what he calls settler terrorists of ethnically cleansing Palestinians. Israel's Prime Minister has closed the British consulate in Jerusalem and banned several politicians from the country. They include Labour MP John McDonnell, who thinks it's for his support of a medic.
3: He's called the doctor of the poor. He was arrested in June. He's not been seen since, but there are rumours about harsh treatment in prison, and I've been raising his case. So it might be because of that, because I have been very clear this is just unacceptable behaviour.
1: The Duke and Duchess of Sussex are said to be surprised by a letter from the King, clarifying their status as non-working royals. Palace sources say the announcement was sent to Prince Harry's team, government departments and military officials. Ireland's media regulator has started an investigation into child safety measures on X. It'll examine whether rules on age checks and parental controls are being strictly followed. Paintings worth millions of pounds have been stolen on the French Riviera. The local mayor says thieves snatched four pieces of artwork from the Renoir Museum this morning, but dropped two while escaping. And Manchester City have made a winning start to their Champions League campaign with a 2-0 victory at Porto. Erling Haaland scored just after the break. That's the latest. I'm Imani Rana.

0: 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From 18th to 20th September 2026. 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
1: From the Sky News Centre at 11, planes have started taking off again at Heathrow after air traffic control issues caused hundreds of flight disruptions across the UK. But Britain's busiest airport won't see any arrivals for the rest of the day, with warnings there could be more delays tomorrow. The National Air Traffic Service says it's investigating a technical issue. Chief Executive Martin Rolfe says he accepts full responsibility.
2: Can I just express my huge sympathies to everyone who has been caught up in today's disruption. We absolutely take responsibility for this. We never want this sort of thing to happen. I completely understand how frustrating it is for passengers.
1: Israel's closed the UK's consulate in Jerusalem and banned some politicians from entering the country in response to sanctions imposed on the occupied West Bank. It's after the Foreign Secretary accused Jewish settlers of ethnically cleansing Palestinians. But speaking in the Commons, Ed Miliband says the argument isn't with the people of Israel.
3: Our argument is with the conduct of its government. And I also want to say emphatically to people in Britain and indeed across the world, holding British Jews responsible for the actions of the Israeli government is anti-Semitism, plain and simple.
1: The Nottingham inquiries found that one of three victims' death may have been prevented if he'd received different medical treatment. Barnaby Webber was killed on his way home in 2023 by valdocalicane. The Duke and Duchess of Sussex are said to be surprised by the King's letter, making it clear the couple will remain non-working royals. Harry and Meghan returned to the UK last month. Erling Haaland scored twice as Manchester City opened their Champions League campaign with a 2-0 victory away to Porto. Aston Villa beat Club Brugge 3-2 in Belgium. And LIV Golf has filed for bankruptcy protection in the US as it attempts to restructure. It follows Saudi Arabia ending its multi-billion-dollar funding for the breakaway league after this season. That's the latest. I'm Cam Hall.